over. A public emergency transmission for this news update. According to recent reports, just the princess has now been taken hostage by a devious-looking female who goes by the name of Lady Giraffe. The incident took place just a few hours ago when the princess was taken and nap in her quantum speed palace. The devious-looking female was reportedly seen heading north towards the South Pole. According to the latest contact we had with His Royal Highness King Edward, Lady Giraffe has departed around some 1,000 Pythagorean heads. Prince William has pledged revenge from the devious-looking.

0: latest update on the Elm incident. We'll talk live on telephone with our correspondent in the Pythagorean Empire, Michael Udumbe. So, Mike, how are things down in the South Pole?
1: Well, Francis, Princess Helen is not too happy with the situation, and

0: that Melon's image is not his crime.
1: They're
2: not as stupid as you think they are.
1: Is there really something got to do with it? I don't think so.